0: having a record year.
1: Yeah.
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1: Y100.

Strong Hearts on Y100. How's it going? Sean here, and happy Saturday. Hey, Luke Combs about to take the stage again. And thank you to everybody who came out for the pre-party this afternoon. We always appreciate that. Great to meet all of you. Coming up in your 7 o'clock hour, Megan Maroney. I have Derek Spentley and Ashley Cook in there for you as well. Right now, it's Riley Green with Ella Langley. Don't mind if I do.

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0: country am I in?
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0: It's always on 5 in Margaritaville, come to think of it.
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Dylan Scott can't have mine on Y100. Cody Johnson's coming your way in a little bit. 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

Zach, John King, get to drinking on Y100. 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

0: Lee Bryce killed the man on Y100. When a cowboy prays is coming up for you in a little bit. Got some Chris Jansen right now. Me and a beer.
1: Prettiest girl I'd ever seen. Look at her, man, look at me.

Vincent Mason, wish you well on Y100. Coming up in your 9 o'clock hour, Parker McCollum, Riley Green, Blake Shelton. Got some Luke Combs for you, days like these.

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looking on Y100. Al Langley choosing Texas coming up, and Mega Maroney is going to be at Summerfest June the 18th. Don't miss that one. 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Let's listen to some. Here she is, it's Beautiful Things.

0: What's up?
1: I'm Stephen Wilson Jr.
0: This is Gary.
1: Where I come from, if you're named Gary, you just fix things. And the song is about like the passage of time where these Garys are going extinct.
0: But I think the world's gonna need their Garys.
2: 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Y100. Gary.

Stephen Wilson Jr. Gary on Y100. Kane Brown's coming up for you, and if you have a favorite farmer that you would like to nominate for Farmer of the Month, then text the word to 31003. Here's Kane Brown, Woman.

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0: is Alexandra Kay, and my new song, Straight for the Heart, is about a relationship ending and basically just saying to your partner, if you're going to end this, make it bad.
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Morgan Wallen, don't we, on Y100. Coming up in your 10 o'clock hour, Russell Dickerson, Ella Langley, Hudson Westbrook's in there for you, too. Here's some Thomas Rhett with Jordan Davis, because it really ain't a bad life, is it?

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Flatland Cavalry never coming back on Y100. You know, now that the weather is turning beautiful, it is grilling time. 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

Hudson Westbrook painted you pretty on Y100. Ian Munsick, Love is Blind, it's coming up for you. Got to do some Jordan Davis first. Turn this truck around.

Rocky Mountain Low on Y100. Coming up in your 11 o'clock hour, Cody Johnson, Ella Langley, and Megan Maroney in there for you, too. Here's Frankie Ballard. It's Sunshine and Whiskey.

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let me tell you, she was the prettiest thing I'd ever seen in a pair of boots. Well, she walked right up to me, handed me a beer, gave me a look like, let's get out of here.

You look like you love me on Y100. So catch Low Cash with Billy Currington, Greenville Lions Park. 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That gonna be a good one. Here's Low Cash, Wrong Hearts.

0: This is Megan Maroney, and this is my song, Medicine. Medicine is a song I wrote with some of my favorite people about giving a guy a taste of their own medicine.
1: Y100.

Megan Maroney, Medicine on Y100. So, you can surprise somebody with something delicious and sweet from Festival Foods. Shotgun bakes someone's day each week. Nominate yourself, or better yet, somebody you care about. Text BAKE to 31003. Here's Jason Aldean. Don't tell on me.

0: Blake Shelton, let him in anyway on Y100. All right, everyone, that is going to do it for me for tonight and for the week. Thank you all so much for hanging out with me. I'll be back in on Monday, 6 o'clock until midnight. And yeah, we'll have a post-Luke Combs show. So that is the plan. Enjoy the rest of your weekend. Enjoy some cold ones. I will talk to you soon. Here's Chris Jansen. Cheers.
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4: I'm Becca, and here's what's happening this week in Nashville. Ella Langley recently partnered with fragrance house Noise to release her first signature perfume called Be Her Eau de Parfum. They say it's a warm, rich, gender-neutral floral scent featuring notes of violet, peony, tobacco accord, and salted amber. I have no idea what that smells like, but if you want to find out, Be Her by Ella Langley is available at Ulta Beauty. And Ella says that having her own perfume has always been a dream of hers.
5: I've always wanted to do a perfume. It's always been something for me that back in the day when I didn't have a lot of money, I'd go into the store and buy like a little travel thing. Like that would just make my day better. And having a signature scent, there was this girl I'll never forget. I was in seventh grade. She was a senior and she'd walk around and she smelled amazing. And every time she smelled exactly the same. Then I was like, I have to have a signature scent. And I've been wearing the same kind of perfume for the past few years. So when Noise came to us about the perfume, I was like, absolutely. And that process was so cool. I like got to be a little chemist in there. I had like 10 different ones and I got to smell them all. Tried them on all my family. I was like walking out to my brothers, like, tried this. Does this smell good on your skin? So it was cool. All my little kid dreams are coming true somehow.
4: Riley Green made his acting debut last month on CBS's Marshalls, and now he's headed back to our televisions as the newest coach on The Voice. Riley will be sitting in one of the big spinning red chairs alongside Kelly Clarkson, Adam Levine, and Queen Latifah. Kelly Clarkson welcomed Riley to The Voice by having one of the custom spinning red chairs delivered to him out on the road while he's on tour, and she warned him that that was one of the last times she intended to be nice to him because she was going to kick his butt on the show. I'm paraphrasing. And again, you'll be able to see Riley Green as the newest coach on The Voice when it premieres this September on NBC. Tucker Wetmore is a pretty fun and gregarious guy, and he loves being around people, and it turns out it's actually a cultural thing for Tucker.
6: I come from a Samoan family, so I don't know if you've ever hung out with like a group of Samoans. They're awesome. It's all filled with love, and you are nothing without the people around you, and that's kind of like the whole culture. It's just like your people are your people, and you love everybody, you know, and that's how I was raised, and so I'm always doing something with my family. I'm always doing something with my friends. I don't care what it is, whether it's sitting in the garage, having a couple beers and watching football, or just doing whatever I can to get out of the house.
4: And that's what's happening this week in Nashville. And here's Tucker Wetmore with Brunette, brought to you by Red Light Management.

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3: I'm Becca, and here's what's happening this week in Nashville. Ella Langley recently partnered with fragrance house Noyz to release her first signature perfume called Be Her Eau de Parfum. They say it's a warm, rich, gender-neutral floral scent featuring notes of violet, peony, tobacco accord, and salted amber. I have no idea what that smells like, but if you want to find out, Be Her by Ella Langley is available at Ulta Beauty. And Ella says that having her own perfume has always been a dream of hers.
4: I've always wanted to do a perfume. It's always been something for me that back in the day when I didn't have a lot of money, I'd go into the store and buy like a little travel thing. Like that would just make my day better. And having a signature scent, there was this girl I'll never forget. I was in seventh grade. She was a senior and she'd walk around and she smelled amazing. And every time she smelled exactly the same. Then I was like, I have to have a signature scent. And I've been wearing the same kind of perfume for the past few years. So when Noyz came to us about the perfume, I was like, absolutely. And that process was so cool. I like got to be a little chemist in there. I had like 10 different ones and I got to smell them all, tried them on all my family. I was like walking out to my brothers, like, try this. Does this smell good on your skin? So it was cool. All my little kid dreams are coming true somehow.
3: Riley Green made his acting debut last month on CBS's Marshals, and now he's headed back to our televisions as the newest coach on The Voice. Riley will be sitting in one of the big spinning red chairs alongside Kelly Clarkson, Adam Levine, and Queen Latifah. Kelly Clarkson welcomed Riley to The Voice by having one of the custom spinning red chairs delivered to him out on the road while he's on tour, and she warned him that that was one of the last times she intended to be nice to him because she was going to kick his butt on the show. I'm paraphrasing. And again, you'll be able to see Riley Green as the newest coach on The Voice when it premieres this September on NBC. Tucker Wetmore is a pretty fun and gregarious guy, and he loves being around people, and it turns out it's actually a cultural thing for Tucker.
5: I come from a Samoan family, so I don't know if you've ever hung out with like a group of Samoans. They're awesome. It's all filled with love, and you are nothing without the people around you, and that's kind of like the whole culture. It's just like your people are your people, and you love everybody, you know, and that's how I was raised, and so I'm always doing something with my family. I'm always doing something with my friends. I don't care what it is, whether it's sitting in the garage having a couple beers and watching football or just doing whatever I can to get out of the house.
3: And that's what's happening this week in Nashville. And here's Tucker Wetmore with Brunette, brought to you by Red Light Management.

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2: I'm Becca, and here's what's happening this week in Nashville. Ella Langley recently partnered with fragrance house Noise to release her first signature perfume called Be Her Eau de Parfum. They say it's a warm, rich, gender-neutral floral scent featuring notes of violet, peony, tobacco accord, and salted amber. I have no idea what that smells like, but if you want to find out, Be Her by Ella Langley is available at Ulta Beauty. And Ella says that having her own perfume has always been a dream of hers.
3: I've always wanted to do a perfume. It's always been something for me that back in the day when I didn't have a lot of money, I'd go into the store and buy like a little travel thing. Like that would just make my day better. And having a signature scent, there was this girl I'll never forget. I was in seventh grade. She was a senior and she'd walk around and she smelled amazing. And every time she smelled exactly the same. Then I was like, I have to have a signature scent. And I've been wearing the same kind of perfume for the past few years. So when Noise came to us about the perfume, I was like, absolutely. And that process was so cool. I like got to be a little chemist in there. I had like 10 different ones and I got to smell them all, tried them on all my family. I was like walking out to my brothers, like, try this. Does this smell good on your skin? So it was cool. All my little kid dreams are coming true somehow.
2: Riley Green made his acting debut last month on CBS's Marshals, and now he's headed back to our televisions as the newest coach on The Voice. Riley will be sitting in one of the big spinning red chairs alongside Kelly Clarkson, Adam Levine, and Queen Latifah. Kelly Clarkson welcomed Riley to The Voice by having one of the custom spinning red chairs delivered to him out on the road while he's on tour, and she warned him that that was one of the last times she intended to be nice to him because she was going to kick his butt on the show. I'm paraphrasing. And again, you'll be able to see Riley Green as the newest coach on The Voice when it premieres this September on NBC. Tucker Wetmore is a pretty fun and gregarious guy, and he loves being around people, and it turns out it's actually a cultural thing for Tucker.
4: I come from a Samoan family, so I don't know if you've ever hung out with like a group of Samoans. They're awesome. It's all filled with love, and you are nothing without the people around you, and that's kind of like the whole culture. It's just like your people are your people, and you love everybody, you know, and that's how I was raised, and so I'm always doing something with my family. I'm always doing something with my friends. I don't care what it is, whether it's sitting in the garage having a couple beers and watching football or just doing whatever I can to get out of the house.
2: And that's what's happening this week in Nashville. And here's Tucker Wetmore with Brunette, brought to you by Red Light Management.

0: Goodbye, circling back. 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It's the weekend.
1: Yeah!
2: Number one for country and fun. 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

is Tyler Hubbard, Dancing in the Country, Y100. Good morning, Shotgun here. Happy Sunday. Yes, I'm as surprised as you are that I'm moving around this early after two nights of Luke Combs.

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0: better.
1: That's good, right? It's the latest from Parmalee. It's called God Knew Better. My name is Shotgun. Those guys are going to be at Freedom Country Fest with Daryl Worley on June the 12th. It's going to be a great night. Here is Cody Johnson at Y100.

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Just feels like that kind of a weekend, doesn't it? 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Is Ella Langley. Be her. Y100.

0: 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It's Bailey Zimmerman. 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

0: this is Megan Maroney, and this is my song, Medicine. Medicine is a song I wrote with some of my favorite people about giving a guy a taste of their own medicine.
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Well, if she was thinking about him, it was probably because it was his birthday on Thursday. That's Dustin Lynch there and Mackenzie Porter. And here is Corey Kent and Coe Wetzel. Love this tune. It's one of my favorites on the radio right now. This is Rocky Mountain Low, Y100.

Justin Moore, Till My Last Day, Y100. This sounded so good from the stage at Lambeau Field last night. It's Luke Combs, Days Like These at Y100.

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Luke Combs, When It Rains, It Pours. You know what? I wish he was playing again tonight. Is that wrong? Here's Thomas Rhett with Jordan Davis. It ain't a bad life for a good old boy at Y100.

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1: Y100, it's Parker McCollum and Killing Me and Shotgun and Nat. That's me and my partner. We're going to be giving away tickets to go see him at BMO Harris Pavilion early June in Milwaukee. Here's Scotty McCreary now. Every

Josh Turner and Why Don't We Just Dance. Shotgun here. This guy's going to be at Summerfest this summer. He's actually just one of the side stages. You can just get in free with your Summerfest admission. Go watch.

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1: 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And I just wanted her to have a song when and if she ever needs it.
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Eli, Young Band at Y100 and Love Ain't. Shotgun here, getting ready to get out into this day and enjoy it. Maybe rest a little bit before we head back into the work week. Here's Cody Johnson now, The Fall. Have a great day.

0: is Ashley Cook. Check out my new single, The Hell You Are. The moment that you finally kind of know your worth, if somebody's been stringing you along or not really treating you the way you need to be treated, and you finally take a foot down and say, The Hell You Are.
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0: Lauren Ziders on Y100. What is up? I'm Bree, taking you through the rest of your morning, early afternoon on this rainy Sunday. What happened to the warm weather? Starting you with Kane Brown.
1: Hey, it's 9 o'clock. The boys are all over.

Bentley Gilbert on Y100. He is going to be one of the artists at Country in the Burg coming up August 28th and 29th. One of the many. That's going to be awesome. You can get tickets at countryintheburg.com. Here's Riley Green, Ella Langley together.

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19: Wisconsin weather.
20: Your 511 forecast for today. It is going to be mostly cloudy, some scattered showers and storms, a high of 63 tonight. Cloudy, some scattered showers and storms, mainly late with a low of 58. And tomorrow for your Monday, mostly cloudy, warm, breezy, some scattered storms and a high of 80. It is currently a little rainy, cloudy, and 48 at Y100 with Dustin Lynch.

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Jelly Roll is coming to Summerfest on July 4th. It's going to be an awesome time. 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Here he is with Shaboozy.

Lane on Y100. He's going to be here soon for a free show at Titletown District on June 6th. That's going to be an awesome show, and it's free. Got to come out and see it. Here's Bailey Zimmerman now. It's Chevy Silverado on Y100.

favorite songs by Luke Combs of all time, Y100. Hope everyone who saw him over the last two nights had an awesome time. It looked like a great time. I didn't get to see him this time around, but I mean, he brought lots of Packer players out. He even got Coach LaFleur out there, shotgun and beers. It was the best thing I've ever seen, ever. Can't wait till he comes back. Here's Morgan Wallen now. It's 20 cigarettes on Y100.

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Stephen Wilson Jr., Gary on Y100. 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

10 minutes when you hear it, and you're going to instantly win a pair of 3-day general admission tickets. Plus, each afternoon, Hannah will be upgrading one of our daily winners to VIP for the weekend. It's all thanks to Ho-Chunk Gaming Wittenberg. Here's Jordan Davis. It's time.

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1: Hey, y'all, it's Megan Maroney. 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
2: 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Hey, this is Cole Swindell. 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

11 forecast for today. It is going to be mostly cloudy, some scattered showers and storms with a high near 63 tonight. Cloudy, scattered showers and storms, a low of 58. And tomorrow for your Monday, mostly cloudy, warm, breezy, and scattered storms with a high near 80. It is currently raining and 47 at Y100 with Riley Green.

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13: The heart of the Northwoods. 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

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Here's Luke Combs.

Toby Keith on Y100. Brewers taking on the Twins again today for the final game of the series at 1:10. We already won the series, so let's go for the sweep. Here's Tucker Wetmore, Brunette.

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cloudy, scattered showers and storms with a low of 58. And tomorrow, mostly cloudy, warm, breezy, some scattered storms and a high of 80. It is currently raining and 47 at Y100 with Jordan Davis.

saying on Y100. When you want to hear Y100 at home, just ask your smart speaker to play Y100 WNCY. You can hear this song. It's Ella Langley. I love this song so much. It's Choosing Texas on Y100.

Y100. I'm Bree. It is just after 1 o'clock on your Sunday. Coming up, we've got Russell Dickerson plus Blake Shelton and the Dillons. Dylan Marlowe and Dylan Scott together. They're on the way this hour too. Here's George Burge and Luke Bryan on Y100.

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1: 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So with that in mind, here's Let Him In.

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0: circling back. Goodbye, following up. Goodbye, office speak. It's the weekend.
1: Yeah! Number one for country and fun. Y100. Yeah.

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Tyler Hubbard with 5'9" on Y100. I'm Lily. It's great to be back. Happy Sunday. I hope you guys had a good weekend. Enjoyed that great weather out there. I've got some Megan Maroney now. This is Beautiful Things on Y100.

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21: The heart of the Northwoods. A storm is coming. 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
3: It's got its own feel.

Chris Jansen with Good Vibes on Y100. I'm Lily. It's Sunday, and I hope you guys are doing well. I hope you got outside and enjoyed that beautiful weather. Anyways, it's John Party. This is Boots Off on Y100.

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Justin Moore with This Is My Dirt on Y100. I'm Lily. Happy Sunday. I'm keeping the music going with Low Cash. This is Wrong Hearts on Y100.

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Eric Church with some of it on Y100. I'm Lily. I hope you guys are having a great weekend, whether it was at the Luke Combs concert at Lambeau Field, or if you were just hanging out and relaxing like myself. I got some John Morgan up next here. This is Kid Myself on Y100. We young.

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You're doing it all this weekend, and we're doing it with you. Y100.

Jake Owen taking us down to the honky tonk on Y100. Now I've got some Thomas Rhett and Jordan Davis. This is Ain't a Bad Life on Y100.

Keith Urban on Y100. We're welcoming Parma Lee to Freedom Country Fest on June 12th with special guest Daryl Worley, whose tickets are on sale now, and you can get all the concert details at WNCY.com.

the day, Potts Farm was a place to go. 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I'm tired of talking, man. Y'all ain't listening. 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

Luke Bryan with one margarita on Y100. It's Lily heading out for the evening, but it's been great to be back, as always. And for now, I'm leaving you with some Ella Langley. This is Be Her on Y100.